Guai, 7:50 minutes past 7. Song in the back is Rhino Fair with Blessed. I am blessed, I don't stress about nothing. This is still Light It Up. Hey, you know, there's something I read last night I want to share with you guys real quick. It says that nobody pours new wine into old wineskins, right? And if they do that, the skin is going to burst and the wine is going to run out and the wineskin is going to be ruined. So basically what they do is that they pour the new wine into a new wineskin so that both the wine and the wineskin are going to be preserved. And I was pondering over this and I'm thinking like, what does that actually mean to our day-to-day activities? And I realized that you can't have the new whilst you keep holding on to the old. What it means is that if you want the new, you need to let the old go. And for a lot of us, we find ourselves in situations whereby we've been living the same way for almost 20 years and nothing has been working for you. And God requires and desires to do something amazing in your life, but He requires you to let go of the old wineskin so He can pour the new into you. What is that old wineskin? It could be some friend groups. It could be some character. It could be some habits. It could be some behaviors. It could be some things that you've come to love to do that is not helping you get to where you're supposed to get in life. And so today, it's not about the blesser. It's about you, the one that the blesser wants to bless. Because He's got blessings abundant in his hands. But if you don't let go of your old wineskin and build capacity and become the new wineskin, He cannot pour the new wine into the old wineskin. Because when He does that, both the wine and the wineskin is going to burst. But when you develop the capacity to become the new wineskin, He can pour the new into you. And so today, just analyze whatever you do and ask yourself, how can I let go of the old wineskin so that I can take in the new wine that the Lord wants to pour into my life? And after analyzing that, you realize that there's a lot of things that you need to let go so that you can just enjoy whatever He has for you. This is still Light It Up on the Big Y 107.9 FM. My name is Faisal. Let's enjoy some more music. I'll be right back.

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1: 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FM.

0: So I love you, Caleb Gordon. I love this jam, man. It talks about how you love God. But you know, love is actually an action word. It's not just something that you say with your mouth. So many of us out here claiming that we love God. We say that with our mouth, but our actions that's not portray people who actually love God. And this one, I want to challenge you. Don't just say with your mouth that you love the Lord. Go out there and live like somebody who actually loves the Lord. Says Simon, Simon, lovest me more than these. Say, yes, Lord, I love you. He said, go out there and take care of my sheep. Go out there today, you listening to me right now, and make sure that your love is being seen in your action. Don't just say that you love people. Show it in how you care for them. Send somebody that message this morning. Buy that breakfast for somebody this morning. Pay for somebody's fees this month. Do something to show people that you actually love them. Don't just say it. It's easy for us to say that we love the Lord, but we never take care of his sheep. How is that love, huh? How is that actually love? So today, that's my challenge to you. Go out there and love on people. Let people actually feel the love of God inside you. Don't just say it with your mouth. Let whatever that is in your heart come out through your actions. And if you truly love the Lord, you're going to take care of his sheep. This is Light It Up on the Big Y 107.9 FM. My name is Faisal. Give you some amazing music, also some words of enlightenment and encouragement for you to just go inside your week and have an amazing week. We are never going back to our old ways, baby. Trust me, what the Lord has done for us is too much. We cannot go back. We can only proclaim his love going forward. Song in the back, Caleb Gordon. I think I'm gonna take this from the top. Enjoy it. I'll be right back.
1: 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FM.

I don't want to tell you, I don't want to blow, I don't want to function. It's all about the kind of quiet.

legacy for the young and young at heart.

It's actually in London. It's called Apple Music Hall. And essentially what it is, yeah, we got studios, but what's important to you is we have this brand new, very intimate, 600 seat, like performance arena. It's a little spot because we opened it on Monday with Elton John. He absolutely did his thing. Coming up in the future, we're going to have artists like Sky Newman, Troy Sivan, Arlo Parks, Burna Boy, so on and so forth. But today, we're going to celebrate Baby King. Baby King, in just a few hours, he's going to be shutting down our brand new spot, state-of-the-art live music venue in London at Battersea Power Station. Today on Rap Life Radio, we're going to be running through Baby King's top 10 songs on Apple Music, such as the hit that earned him his very first Grammy. And check out his most recent sit-down with Ebro and Nadeska. Let's start it off with number 10, Baby King, Dramatic Girl.

0: Nadesca could be out here doing like real deal stuff, bro. Like she'd be doing top secret missions I don't know nothing about. And I remember like a few months ago, earlier in the year, Nadesca just popped up with a brand new interview with Baby Keem. They was like walk around New York. It was freezing cold, and she was talking to him about the project and his second studio album, Casino. And he opened up about it being his first project with real substance and deeper meaning, emphasizing that he wanted people to feel strong emotion from an album, whether they love it or hate it. And brother, let me tell you something. I saw the growth, bro. Like from the first album to this one, it was like light years ahead. It was beautiful. I appreciate it. So let's play a clip of Baby Keem and Nadesca about his album, Casino.
1: We were playing with the idea of having like this longer album, especially after being away for so long, where it almost felt like an apology to the fans, I guess. So then there was this world where you go to the why of like, why am I trying to do such a long album? Am I scared? What is it that I feel like I'm missing? And I felt the album was missing at that time period was like depth. And this is before we did like the Circus, Three Transitions, the Too Short on Sex Appeal moment, Citizen Cope on Lyricist, Che on Tubi. Like it didn't have any of that. And so we're like, wow, maybe we need to just focus on the songs that we have and really make them better before you add more songs. I think for like a year, we had that mindset of being like, all right, how do we make this better? Sex Appeal every single day. Sex Appeal, Dramatic Girl, Highway 95 every day. And then next week, it's gonna be those three. And then when you just keep doing that, you know, these ideas come and you end up extracting depth from the ideas that are already there to where you're like, all right, well, shit, 11 songs feels very, very digestible for what I'm talking about, but also has that balance of like, I wouldn't say, I guess fun to it. Cause there's no world where, at least at this point in my life, where, you know, we do the 12 song album and it's like all depressing. There was a version of the album like that.
2: Really?
1: Yeah.
2: Cause at a point when you were teasing the album earlier, you also were calling it, was it Child?
1: Mm-hmm. Child with the Wolves. Yep.
2: So what version of the album was that one?
1: Yeah, that was the first version. Child with Wolves, and then Child with Wolves became Janice, my mother's name. Ultimately decided like, okay, Child of Wolves. But that was I wouldn't say Child of Wolves became Casino. Child of Wolves definitely more of a like a sadder body of work, more trauma dumping, more kind of, some people would call it cohesive. In my opinion, it was more, a little bit more musical.
3: That girl to my pad. I didn't seem too much disloyalty. That's

0: up and get out the house. Get up and get off the couch. What is your working amount? What is your effort amount? I had to jump off the porch. I had to work out the ground. Taking a favorable
1: visual
0: route.
1: Frequency
0: taking
1: for the young
0: route.
1: And young at heart.
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2: Come on.

0: how did you learn this? Because what you're talking about is a is a specific skill that not a lot of people have at your age. So how did you, A, know that this was important, and B, where'd you learn it?
1: It was an accident. Because when I started rapping, I didn't have beats. And I was recording myself in, like, my auntie bedroom, because that's who I was staying with at the time. And, I just remember them being like, you should just make beats. Like, that's, like, Kanye made beats. You should make beats. That's tight. I'm like, I don't know how to make a beat. Like, and so I just started recording myself in FL Studio. And then along the way, I started building a beat around my vocals. And then so that taught me how to, like, build a song.
2: I can't help but feel neglected. Changing up the schedule, your calendar refreshing. Time passing, we move on, nobody said. How I'm supposed to act when my morals ain't respected? How you supposed to act when your feelings ain't protected? I'm cashing checks just to get some and some necklaces. What's next? More turbulence, praying on this plane. Success, gotta take.

0: check your passing the torch. I check the surveillance camera at the cemetery. See me dancing on all of your corpse. Go.
1: This album could be so much more accessible. So from there, I kind of went away. I was like, what am I not doing? Why can't I extract these records that I need to go to the next level with the album? And I realized these records are a reflection of like how I'm living in this moment. You know, like all the shit that I'm going through, I kind of like trapped myself in a room. And I know how artists, we always say like they trapped themselves in the studio, but like genuinely, like I literally didn't do anything else. So when it came to like making music or my pen even, I'm like, I'm rapping about these old experiences so much that I forgot to live new ones. So there was a point in the album where I was like, you know, I'm gonna redo this. I'm gonna redo my album, or I'm gonna start a new album. And then I set a tone. I was like, I'm gonna go on a couple trips. I don't really travel. I don't know. I think we probably talked about this, but
2: I remember you just talking about how you didn't know how to take time off.
1: Yeah.
2: How to take a break.
1: Yeah. So I took a break, and against my instincts, it worked. I went to a couple places in Europe, and sometimes I brought the studio, sometimes I didn't. And I came back, and then that's when you get a record like Dramatic Girl, Birds and the Bees, and Casino.
2: Casino, I love. Because if you said you felt like you had a version of the album that was too heavy, Casino is a song where it's very personal, but the production on it is so energetic. You don't hit play on that record and expect to hear what you end up rapping about. It actually caught me off guard a little bit.
3: Yeah, it was visual frequency for the young was like the and young at heart. Y 107.9 FM.
1: With Casino's grit. And once I was able to fuse that together, I was like, okay, I'm good.
2: Wow.
1: Like, we're ready to go. Because there's no world where it's like, you take so much time and then you rush.

0: The way that she moving is just unforgiving.
1: Let's get it.
2: A breakout star on the Casino album, of course, besides Baby Keem, was Momo Boyd. If you're not aware of Momo Boyd, she's part of a group with her siblings called Infinity Song, and they released their 2026 self-titled album. Ebro talked to Momo Boyd and Infinity Song about the opportunity to be on Good Flirts with Baby Keem and Kendrick Lamar.
3: Good and Flirts the attention with Keem brought her and Kendrick, way. Right? Momo, you're on BET Awards.
4: Yes.
3: Flirting.
4: Flirting, yes.
3: Yeah, but I saw some Instagram posts where people like dreamed up you and Keem being in a relationship after that, right? Like it was like, oh, they gotta be dating. They got, and that song went very far in exposing you guys probably to a different audience. And have you, Momo, had a positive experience because of the Keem record and being on that hook in the BET Awards and just kind of how that all played out? Has it been great for you and the team, the Infinity Song team?
4: Absolutely. Like, I mean, just working with their team in general, like PG Lang and Dave, hands down, always a 10 out of 10 experience. So I always value that experience very highly. Obviously, like the exposure that I get is beautiful, but when I think back to when the album dropped, I didn't even really cry because of the milestone that it was. I cried because of how good of a time I had and like how respected I felt and valued I felt.
3: Been positive.
4: Yeah. I've gained so much, like even just watching the way that they work and operate and everybody just being great people. Like I feel like I've gained so much as a human. And then on the flip side, externally, you know, I definitely have a larger crowd and a larger amount of people rooting for me, and not just me, but all of us, and like who have just kind of come along and like done deep dives and feel like we're worthy of championing and kind of have bought into this effort that we continuously like put forward. And that's a blessing, especially because it's alongside people who are so about the work, you know, like Keem and like the whole team. Like they're such respectable people.

with these words for you. If I have to put on my health in a poison and all for you. Ain't nobody know the cause of my matter, cause of my matter. Easy, my shawty. Anybody underestimated the matter.

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1: Oh yes, October is here and so are we. Yes, welcome to Afro Now Radio, to Queen Nandi Madida. Our cover star this week is the one and only Young John, and he just celebrated a truly monumental show at the Ovo Wembley Arena in London. And listen, get this, exactly a decade after being barred from the UK, we're going to be getting into this victory lap, as well as his latest EP, Dear London. But first, let's get the show on the road with Oh No by Rema.

was Oh No, Rema doing what he does best with these bangers. You know what it is. Another banger. You're tuning to African Hour Radio with me, Nandi Madida. The Big Five is hot and ready for you. These are five brand new releases that have just dropped. First off the bat are two West Africans ripping Lagos and Accra, and they mean business. Here is Mr. Easy and Molly with Comfort.

Apollo Groove by DJ Tunes and Terry Apollo is exactly what happens when the talking drums meet groovy, jazzy vibes and more. I'm Nandi Madita, and if you're joining us now, you made it to the rest of the Big Five. I've got three left, so stick around. The Big Five are tracks that have just dropped and could very well be your new future favorites. Up next is a fresh new one from Benson. He's back with a new EP titled Still In Charge. Here is If You Like.

the young and young at heart. Y 107.5.

Oh, yes, those were Low J smooth vocals for you. That was Money Lingo. I love it so much. Stealing the deal on this Big Five segment, Zumlinda the vocalist and Danya Debs. Here is Gushe.

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1: Cover Star. Dear London, once your dreams are far away, now young John has found his way. From making hits to owning the scene, now lighting up over Wembley like a dream. From Lagos nights to London lights. Can you imagine? Young John, this moment is tonight. Welcome to Africa Now Radio.
2: Thank you. Thanks for having me.
1: Man, listen, what a journey, what a story. I'm sure it feels so unreal.
2: Yeah, can't lie. It feels so good, feels so, you know. Yeah, I feel blessed.
1: Absolutely. And you still have that energy. And I think what's so cool is that you're still breaking boundaries. I mean, like you're saying, Dear London is an ode to that where you never gave up, you know, where there was this barrier of entry. And it was like, listen, I know where I'm going. I know what I want. And I guess also then that's what Glass in the Air is about, because we're celebrating you, right?
2: Absolutely. Yes. It's a song of celebration.
1: Oh. But at the same time, there's also an, I don't know if I'm right by saying this, and you'll let me know, there's also a line of loneliness and almost responsibility underneath it. I don't know if that's right. There's almost these two kind of different things.
2: Yes, that's right. But, that's right, but I guess that's just life, you know. With success, all of that comes. With success, there's loneliness, there's seclusion, and separation is part of it. And you just have to get used to it with the burden and responsibility. That they say too much is given. Much is expected, you know. So
1: that's so true and that's so wise. But of course, do you think you're good at actually stopping and celebrating your moments? You know, like this, for example, over Wimbledon Arena, which is massive. Or are you immediately thinking about the next thing?
2: I mean, as much as I'm enjoying the moment, I'm definitely, well, without putting pressure on myself, yes, but, you know, I'm a go-getter. I'm always thinking about what's next for me, you know. And, you know, yeah.

That was the one and only Young John. What a time to be alive. That's just a snippet from the interview. And listen, you can check out the full interview on Apple Music. Here's one more from Young John, the man of the moment. This is Hold Somebody. Mm.

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1: It's your queen, Nandi Madida, on African Now Radio. That was Fola, Bella Schmerden's Latin with It's Over. And this show is far from over, people. We still got a number of hits for you all. And by the way, if you're feeling it, you can listen back to all the songs on the show this week and so much more on the African Now playlist only on Apple Music. Coming in hot is yet another staple on the show. This is T-Man Express with Melo and Sleazy with, I love this song so much. Remember to enjoy.

That was Shea Vibes with Volume, and you're vibing with me, Nandi Madita, on Africa Now Radio. Land Up Next is a number by Kiz Daniel featuring our cover star Young John, Chris Beats, and Wave Choir as they make their way for Owo Oluwa.

0: That was the one and only King Davido, Mayor Kun and Fola, still serenading us with Before Before. What a hit song. It's resonating with so many of us, isn't it? And remember, it started as a Big Five track as soon as it dropped a while ago.
1: Official now, frequency for the young and really young at heart.
0: Right. Man, how's that? Now Radio Show. I'm Nandi Majida, and it's been wonderful playing all these amazing tracks you know so well and introducing you to new ones. Join me again next week, and I'll be back with rich tunes, banter, and more, ushering us out of the splendid hour as Kwaku Smoke with Bra. Stay 90, much love 90. It's Africa to the world, baby. What a time to be alive.